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1: Scott 5882, Greenwich Park, radar contact, climbing 10-1-0-1000, for a direct case.
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1: And fly 1571, clear visual approach, runway 28 left, contact Lansing Tower, 19.9.

Arctic 603, truck 11 o'clock, 1 mile, circling, also not indicated. Flight 1301, change to my frequency, 18.65. Flight 1301, Greeley Coast, roger. Still wind 210 at 7, do you want to sweep left the runway 24? Flight 1301, roger, expect vehicle approach runway 2 left.

Gulfstream 40 Delta, Great Lakes Departure Radar Contact, climb maintain 10,000. And flight 1089, Great Lakes Approach, landing on perimeter 2991, you said you had information pop up, correct? And flight 1089, roger, expect visual approach from runway 2 left. Gulfstream 40 Delta, speed direct, do tell.

And flight 1301, send and maintain 3000. You'll be number one in the field. Medevac 764 Alpha Mike, contact is short approach 132.35.

Sierra CT4 Zulu Foxtrot. I'm sorry, I heard part of that, but then I think I actually got stepped on for the second half. Can you say again? And Sierra CT4 Zulu Foxtrot, the landing on center is 2-9-9-1. And flight 1301, clear visual approach runway 28 left, contact lens, Chicago 19.9.

Martech 603, showing winds Atlantic 2107. Do you want 24 or 28 left? Martech 603, roger, check that. Flight 1021, Greg approach, landing altimeter C99 or 1, advising of information Papa, sectors will approach by 28 left.

Jeff 493 Ghost approach, send me 8000, contact Great Lakes on 128.4 and put that request in with them. RTEC 603, you'll be number one of the field, keep your speed up there, push your 12 o'clock in 1-2 miles. RTEC 603, clear visual approach, runway 28 left. FI 1089, expect a downwind. You'll be number two to field.

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Martech 603, contact Lance Tower, 119.9, see you. Flight 1089, maintain 4,000.

And if I can just confirm the caravan is 3 o'clock, 2 miles southbound, 2000. And flight 1089, follow the caravan, clear visual approach, runway 28 left, contact Lansing Tower, 1-900.9, see you.

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1: Legion 1534, Great Lakes approach. Flint altimeter 2990, descend and maintain 5,000, expect visual approach runway 18.
0: Out of 5,000, visual 18, Legion 1534.
1: Aircraft calling Great Lakes approach on answer, say again.
0: Approach Legion 1534.
1: And number 8, 9, or 7, Golf Lima, was it? Alright, November 8, 9, or 7, Golf Alpha, Great Lakes approach, they request. November 8, 9, or 7, Golf Alpha, squawk 0454, say aircraft type.

0: Grumman 897 Golf Alpharetta, contact 5 miles south of the Clare Airport, Saginaw Center 287, and see altitude. And I have another aircraft calling Great Lakes approach with request.
1: Yeah, that was Legion 1534. We were wondering if we could get direct to Sabin. It's on the horn now, Romney 18.
0: And flight 1021, clear visual approach, runway 28 left. Legion 1534, expect that shortly. For now, just maintain 5,000.
1: All right, we expect that down to 5,000 for now, Legion 1534.

0: Canada, Legion 1534. Do you want the visual or do you just want me to clear for the RNAV?
1: We'll take the RNAV, Legion 1534.
0: Legion 1534, 15 miles from Fibbon, cross Fibbon at or above 3,100, cleared RNAV, runway 18 approach.
1: Cross Fibbon at or above 3,100, cleared for the RNAV, runway 18 approach, Legion 1534, thank you.

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1: Apple, 734 Kilo Alpha, Great Lake departure, radar contact, off to your discretion. We're looking for the northeast practice area.
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1: 4 Kilo Alpha, speed on course.
0: We'll proceed on course for 734 Kilo Alpha.

Delta Snow 12, Greeley Spark, radar contact, climb 18, 10,000, turn left, right, Lola. Evac Delta Snow 12, see you filed for 11. If you stay at 10,000, that's one less frequency change. If you'd like that, if not, I can still get you up to 11. Evac Delta Snow 12, radar, maintain 10,000. Alright, 8851 Lima, contact Minneapolis Center, 125.47.

Foxtrot Golf Echo Papa Greylake departure ident traffic 11 o'clock half mile southbound southeast bound gets 1500. Charlie Foxtrot Golf Echo Papa Roger ident. Charlie Foxtrot Golf Echo Papa radar contact over the Livingston County Airport, climb and maintain 8000, turn left for Rex Grand Rapids. Affirmative.

Grumman, 897 Golf Alpha, Phoenix, semi frequency 118.65. Affirmative. And Charlie Fox, Golf Echo Papa, Lansing, altimeter 2991, confirm climbing to 8,000. November 897, Golf Alpha, Grey Lakes approach, Lansing, altimeter 2991.

Charlie Foxtrot, Golf Echo Papa, Great Lakes Proxy request. And Charlie Foxtrot, Golf Echo Papa, say the request part.

Bush, Foxtrot, Golf, Echo, Papa, proceed direct taping. F-Flight 1651, Great Lakes approach, landing on center 2991, expect visual approach runway 28 left, center maintain 6000. Affirmative.

0: Greylake's approach, Medevac 312, Papa Hotel.
1: Medevac calling Greylake's approach, I believe the call sign ended in Papa Hotel, say again.
0: Roger, Medevac 312, Papa Hotel, VFR, 2600 feet,

0: Medevac 2 Papa Hotel. I'm unfamiliar with the Grand Blanc. How far is that from the actual airport itself?
1: Approximately 5 miles to the southeast.
0: Okay. Roger. Medevac 2 Papa Hotel, Flint Altimeter 2990. Winds currently at Flintstrong 210 at 8. Report landing occurred.
1: Medevac 3 on 2 Papa Hotel 2990. We'll go.
0: Flight 1651, expect lower shortly, traffic 11 o'clock, 3 miles southbound, 4,500 Grumman VFR.

5651, confirm your field site. FI-1651, clear visual approach, runway 28 left. Ground 9 Golf Alpha, traffic passing off your left side, southeast on B99, 5200 has your site.

November 494 with the Alpha Ghost approach. Stack out 13 or 87. Affirmative. Medevac 2 Papa Hotel, are you landing assured? Medevac 312 Papa Hotel, Great Lakes approach out of here.

0: Fifth Foxtrot Golf Echo Papa, contact Great Lakes Approach 128.4. Put that request in with them. Grumman 7 Golf Alpha, radar service permit, squawk be far for exchange approved. No traffic reserves between you and Charlotte. Have a good day.
1: Great Lakes Approach 734 Kilo Alpha is heading to Owosso, going to be doing a touch go.
0: North 734 Kilo Alpha, roger. Are you coming straight back up to talk to us, or are you just going to be staying at Owosso?
1: We'll be going back to plan for 734 Kilo Alpha.
0: North 734 Kilo Alpha, roger. You can keep the code then, change advice, frequency approved. There's traffic, a helicopter about 4 southeast of the field, 1,700 additional traffic, 5 southeast of the field, northwestbound, I'll think it's 1,200.
1: Previous descent approved, we'll be looking for that helicopter, for 734 Kilo Alpha.

0: Tower Southwest, 1674 is 13000, descending 11000 Romeo.
1: This is Southwest 1674, Grayling's approach. Landing up there 2991, descend to maintain 8000.
0: 91 down 8000, Southwest 1674.
1: Southwest 1674, contact Grayling's approach 128.4, have a good one.
0: 28.4.

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0: Oh, sorry about that. How are you tonight?
1: Not as good as I'll be doing it at midnight, but overall not too bad.
0: I see.
1: Yeah, good night.

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1: We got the ATF.
0: Fair in 5-8 Bravo Sierra Gurley, approach 1, stay altitude, 2-9 or 9-1, stay altitude.
1: 9-1, we're at 4.5.

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1: Correct, 74 Kilo Alpha, Grand Lake Approach, I didn't say altitude.
0: Four
1: Kilo Alpha, Idem. 4 Kilo Alpha, contact 1 mile west of the Owasso Airport, enter a right base runway 18 Flint, stay present altitude and advise with Zulu.
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1: 4 Kilo Alpha, you're ready to contact 1 mile southwest of the Owasso Airport, advise with Zulu, stay altitude.
0: We'll advise with the weather. We are at 3-5. Altitude.
1: Check 4 Kilo Alpha, roger, thanks. Traffic 1 o'clock, 3 miles northbound, bearing 4,500.
0: 74 Kilo Alpha, how's the traffic size?
1: Bearing 5-8 Bravo Sierra, traffic 11 o'clock, 2 miles eastbound, a Skyhawk, 3,500.
2: Yeah, he's in front of you.

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1: Okay, 734 Kilo Alpha, roger, contact Flint Tower 126.3, have a good night.
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0: Sierra 5 Bravo Sierra, Galileo Service, thanks. Dying altimeter is 2987.

Hey there, 5473, Grail East Approach, Saginaw Altimeter 2987, just want to maintain 5,000. Advise when you have Papa, expect visual 23. Hey there, 5473, just want to maintain 5,000, advise with Papa. Hey there, 5473, perfect, expect visual runway 23.

And if ever 5473, if not already, change to my frequency 126.45. Endeavour 5473, perfect. Second Airport, 12 o'clock, 15 miles.

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Lance and Altimeter is 2-9-9-1. Mid-South 269, just to maintain 9-1000.

0: Great, next departure for XL69, 2700, climbing 10,000.
1: And Denver 4784, Great Lakes approach, without you checking us?
0: FedEx 1269.
1: FedEx 1269, Great Lakes departure, rate of contact. Sorry, 58 Bravo Sierra, Great Lakes departure, say destination. Bear 58 Bravo Sierra, squawk 0401, say altitude. It's altitude 69, contact Detroit approach 118.95, have a good day. And Denver 4784, good evening, Great Lakes approach, descend and maintain 3000, proceed direct Murray, vector for the visual, runway 28 left.

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1: Right, 5-8 Bravo Sierra, you ready to contact 5 miles south of the Jack Barstow Airport? Second altimeter is 2988.

Air 4784, Lansing Airport, 11 o'clock, 10 miles. Air 4784, clear for visitor approach, 28 left, Lansing Tower, 119.9.

0: 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Skyrocco 79, change my frequency 118.8.
1: Skyrocco
0: 79, Flint altimeter 2992, advise it is Alpha.
1: 2992, we have Alpha.
0: Skyrocco 79, roger, enter right downwind runway 18.
1: Right downwind for 18, Skyrocco 79.

7830 Bravo Sierra, or 58 Bravo Sierra, East Coast, appears to be one in the pattern. Looks like you're on the left downwind for runway 7 at 2800. There's no other traffic between you and the airport. Radar search terminated. Squawk maintained VFR, change the advisory approved.

0: Great Lakes Approach, good evening, Skies 5350, 15,200, descending 11,000.
1: Yeah, 5350, Great Lakes Approach, Steve, Flint, altimeter 2-9-9-2, send to maintain 3,000, expect the visual approach runway 18.
0: Alright, expect the visual runway 18, descend maintain 3,000, Skies 5350.

0: German 248, squawk 7421. Skywest 5350, flighting 060, vector visual approach 18.
1: 060, vectors visual for 18, Skywest 5350.
0: German 248, radar contact, stay altitude. German 248, the Winnipeg Jackson altimeter is 29995, speed on course.

0: Scouts. 5350 with Abel Flynn Airport, roughly 2 to 3 o'clock and 10 miles.
1: Airport inside, Scouts 5350.
0: Dallas 5350, cleared visual approach 18, contact Flint Tower 126.3.
1: Cleared visual approach 18 over to Tower, Skyway 5350.

0: Is it 3175 when able change to my frequency 118.8?
1: Yeah, Allegiant 3175 up on 18.8. Any chance you're at code egg for the visual 18?
0: Is 3175, yeah, I can give it to you. I'm going to have to give you a vector for the downwind to be coming off the direction. But you can go direct code egg now if you like, just send to maintain 5000.
1: Direct code egg to maintain 5000, Allegiant 3175.

0: Penalty to 3175. We have the field side when it counts.
1: This is 3175. Roger, you're cleared to visitor approach runway 18. You do have VFR traffic at your 11 o'clock, moving to 10 o'clock, about 5 miles south westbound, 3600 indicated.
0: All right, clear to the visual 18. We'll be looking at 3175.
1: I'd say keep it at or above 5,000 for about another 6 miles to get clear.
0: All right, we'll do that. Thanks, Alicia, 3175.
1: Number 942, Romeo Mike, there's no traffic observed between you and Jackson. Radar service is terminated. Squawk to maintain VFR. Frequency change approved.

0: 31 to 75, if you happen to see the traffic off your left wing, about 4 miles to Sears.
1: We don't see him yet, but we're looking at Legion 3175.
0: You're almost fast, I'll let you know.
1: Alright, thanks.

5474 Great Lakes Approach. Dagon's number is 29 or 89. Tower will be closing here about 20 seconds. Advise the weather and NOTAMs and your approach request. 5474, turn 10 degrees left, vector visual approach 23, descend to maintain 3000.

Guys, 5474, we're neighbor reporter IFR can't place me in the air on this frequency or on the ground. Change the advisor frequency approved. Yep, this frequency on the ground, 2645. Envoy 4002, contact Lanson Tower 119.9.

There's some Alpha Zulu. If you're going to be under the outer shelf and you're going to the tower, technically for a Charlie, you do have to talk to us for it. If you're going to a Delta, you'd probably be fine just calling the tower straight up.

Helicopter 7 Alpha Zulu, yeah, a little silly for those types of things sometimes, it feels like for us too. But yeah, we're not, just gotta follow the rules for it, I guess. Yep, no problem.

Medevac 7612, Mike, you have other helicopter traffic, 1 o'clock, 5 miles, Drake Grand Rapids at 2,500. Medevac 12, Mike, roger, maintain visual separation from traffic. Copter 7, Alpha Zulu, you have medevac traffic at your 7 o'clock, 5 miles, northwestbound, west-northwestbound, 2,500, has you in sight, maintaining visual.

0: Skyways 4898, Great Lakes approach, clear to Chicago O'Hare Airport as filed. Maintain 3000, expect flight level 200, 1-0 minutes after departure. Departure frequency 118.8, squawk 5757, hold for release.
1: Clear to Chicago as filed, up to 3000, we'll expect 200, 1-0 minutes after departure. 1884, departure frequency and 5757 in the box, hold for release, Skyways 4898.
0: Skyways 4898, read back correct. And Flint Tower opens in 5 minutes, and if you're ready to go before that, just give me a call.
1: I will do Skyways 4898, thanks.

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1: Skies 4898, good morning, Greylake Sparcher, out of contact, climbing 10,000, right direct K's.
0: 10,000, and then direct K's, Skies 4898.

0: And departure Skywest 4898. Just want to confirm, you want us to climb to 10,000 and then make the right turn to K's?
1: Yeah, 4898 negative, turn right direct K's and climb and maintain 10,000.
0: Roger, right turn direct K's and maintain 10,000 Skywest 4898. Thank you.

0: MTS 1478 Heavy, Great Lakes Approach, 17-3000. Lansing altimeter 2982. Skyhouse 4898, contact Cleveland Center, 126.75.
1: 2675, Heavy, Great Lakes Approach, 4898.

EBS 1470 Heavy was just talking to Lansing Tower about their weather, and yeah, it looks like it's heavy to extreme precipitation over the field. It starts about 5 miles west of it, and it's just like a thin east to west layer. I don't know if you want to hold for a little bit, if you want to try for 2.8, it is a crosswind. I can give you 1.0 right if you want that.

UPS 1470 Heavy, it is moving at a pretty good rate. It's already, it's only about 5 miles east to west, and it's inside of Grand Ledge moving eastbound, so I think maybe a flight hold. If not, it's moving pretty good. I think eventually, yeah, it's going about 40 knots eastbound. Eventually, it's probably going to be only light precipitation for runway 10 right.

EPS 1478 heavy Unsun will work. Turn left, right Unsun. And do you want to hold that 3000 or do you want a different altitude for that? EPS 1478 heavy, maintain 10,000 and I'll have a hold for you once you get closer.

EPS 1478 heavy. All the heavy precipitation is directly over the field right now. I'm moving eastbound. Looks like I'm probably just going to set you up on about a 20-mile final. I don't even think you'll have to hold them. It's just going to be light precipitation from there to over the field. EPS 1478 heavy, roger. And do you still want to, if I set you up on about a 20-mile final, you want to start getting down right now, or do you still want to stay at 10? EPS 1478 heavy, descend at pilot's discretion, maintain 3,000.

Envoy 4006, Great Lakes departure radar contact, Clementine 10,000. Envoy 4006, how's the weather there? Just departing, is it just light precipitation? Envoy 4006, Rogers, thanks. I'll have a direct move here. There's some heavier weather to the southwest, so I'm going to keep you straight out for a little bit. UPS 1478 just had a Embraer depart, and it's just light precipitation west of Lansing 2 over the field.

Envoy 4006, contact Cleveland Center 126.75.

GPS 1478 Heavy Tower just called, said a low-level wind shear advisor. They had a 15-knot loss on five on final for runway 28 left, and wind is currently 330 at 20 now. It just shifted. So do you still want to try for 10? You want to go hold for a little bit?

CBS 1470 Heavy, Roger, you want to hold that Pecky? I can give you a hold that Unsun. Do you have a preference? CBS 1470 Heavy, turn right direct Pecky, maintain 3000.

GPS 1470 heavy, at Pecky, hold west of Pecky, left-hand turn, 5 mile legs, maintain 3,000, expect further clearance at 1015 Zulu, time now 1002 Zulu.

EPS 1478, update on the heavier weather. It's about 5 miles east of Lansing, moving eastbound at about 40 to 50 knots. So I think just a couple turns in the hold and should be able to bring in for runway 28.

CBS 1478 Heavy, once you head to back eastbound, expected to part the hold. I'm going to bring north to the field, and it looks like should be just light to moderate precipitation from about 10 miles east of Lansing inbound.

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0: As of right now, yes sir, Legion 1554, we can take that turn.
1: Legion 1554, turn right heading 090 vector for climb.
0: Heading 090, Legion 1554.

Martech 603, Great Lakes approach, report information, Bravo, expect Spectre's ILS 23. Martech 603, approved as request to maintain 3000, expect runway 23.

Martha 606, Gray Lakes approach. Diagonal trimmer 2976, say current altitude. Martha 606, thank you.

Martech 603, clear visual approach, runway 23. Contact Stagnant Tower 120.1, good day. Central Aircraft has this weather information, convective segment 15 East, turn in 61 XO, valid until 1355 Zulu for Ohio, Michigan, Lake Huron. For thunderstorms will be east-northeast bound, flights above flight level 450. For further information, contact flight service.

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1: Seneca 534, Mike Alpha, Great Lakes Departure, radar contact, altitude, your discretion, and would you like to continue on your current heading? There is a line of light to moderate precipitation off your right about 5 miles, extends about 20 miles to the southwest.
0: Hey, Roger, and we're on the 210 heading assigned from tower and about 270, but I'd like to do on course for the first stretch of this lake.
1: Number 4, Mike Alpha, Roger, turn right heading 270.

0: 274, Mike Alpha, thank you.
1: 4 Mike Alpha, looks like there's another line of precipitation. Starts over Lansing, extends northbound about 30 miles that way. So you might be able to get south of that.
0: Hey, sounds good. I'll keep an eye on things. Yeah, for 4 Mike Alpha, I don't know if I said so or not, I forgot, but climb up to 6,500.
1: Seneca 4 Mike Alpha, rudder.
2: Very late departure, Honor 8552, 1.5 up to 3, runway heading.
1: Honor 8552, Great Lakes departure, radar contact. So I maintain 900,000, turn left heading 040, vector, initial vector for weather.
2: Alright, 900,000 and left is 040, Honor 8552.

0: 175, direction 8552, area of light to heavy precipitation. About 5 miles north of Flint Airport, extends to the northeast about 20 miles, and there's a break. And so expect on course to Alpena about 15 miles.
1: Yeah, I could go ahead and take the direct Alpena now. I can see through it.
0: Turner 8552, router, turn left on course Alpena. And if able, report flight conditions if you get anything.
1: All right, on course Alpena, and I'll let you know on 8552.

618 Julian Alpha, Great Lakes departure ident, and verify altitude leaving. Say Julian Alpha, thank you. Your radar contact 6 miles east of the Clare Airport. So I maintain 9,000. And are you direct at this time? Thank you. Say Julian Alpha, the Saginaw altimeter 2979er.

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Continue on your current heading. That'll be vector ILS runway 23. Maintain VFR. SSA 7980, what would you like to do after the ILS approach? Roger.

0: Felix Departure, Warrior 8383 Victor, good morning. Runway heading off of runway 18, 1,300 feet.
1: Warrior 8383 Victor, Great Lakes Departure, radar contact, climb maintain 4,000, direct prompt.
0: Climb maintain 4,000, direct prompt, 83 Victor.
1: 5879 minor turn right heading 140. And Tricky 83 Victor, if you'd prefer direct Travis City, that'll be available as well.
0: Roger, I may request it. I'm going to take a look and see what's going on with the cell for 83 Victor.
1: Okay. All right, 8552, contact Minneapolis Center, 125.47. Good day.

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0: Okay, Roger, thank you.

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0: 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I'm going to work on higher with Detroit.
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0: A3 Victor, altimeter 2978.

0: 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You can contact Detroit Approach 132.35. They'll have higher for you. Have a great day.
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1: 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Thank you.
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1: 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Thank you.
0: Okay, Roger. Thank you.

Interior 8383 Victor, just a quick radio check. Appreciate that. And Warrior 83 Victor, is this one any better? Okay, thank you. And Mooney 9324 Victor, Grey Lake. Mooney 9324 Victor, roger. Thank you. The Saginaw Altimeter 2979er.

Clear, 616 off of Sierra Great Lakes approach, squawk 0456 and maintain VFR at or below 3,500 for crossing traffic. And Sierra 6 off of Sierra 0456. Sierra 6 off of Sierra, thank you. You are radar contact. Proceed on to the very nice people of Owosso and altimeter 2979er. Really nice people. I got it. I'll keep that in mind.

No, Sirius 670, Sirius traffic 12 o'clock, 4 miles northwestbound to Cherokee 4000. Cherokee 83, Victor traffic for you, 2 o'clock, in 4 miles southbound 3000, Sirius.

Roger, 6 up here. Roger, proceed on course to Pontiac. And you want to point following through my airspace and just go directly to the tower after that? Okay, sounds good.

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2: Climb maintain 9,000, right turn 090, Legion 3153.
0: Legion 3153, yeah, left turn heading 080, up to 9,000.
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0: Rest approach, good morning. Cirrus 313 Echo Zulu 5.6 climbing 6,000.
1: Cirrus 313 Echo Zulu, Great Lakes approach. The foot's altimeter is 2982, and understand you eventually want 8,000?
0: Eventually. 6 is fine for now, though.
1: The 3 Echo Zulu, roger. 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
0: Hold on, straight, thanks.

Mooner 9324, Victor, roger. Reach the transponder, squawk 7247. Yes, that was for 24 Victor. Squawk 7247. November 24 Victor, squawk 7247.

Mooney 9324 Victor, Greylakes approach. Mooney 9324 Victor, how do you hear? How do you hear this transmission? Or 24 Victor, did you, your radar contact, stay altitude. 24 Victor, roger. Proceed as requested.

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1: Scouts 3666, Great Lakes approach, Flint altimeter 2983, turn up to beam 060, vectors for the visual approach. Runway 1-8, descend to maintain 3,000.
0: Heading 060, down to 3,000, visual approach 1-8, Scouts 3666.
1: Number 3 Echo Zulu, when would you want 8,000? Are you going to stay it there for the next 40, 50 miles, or are you going to actually want to go higher here the next couple miles?
2: You know, I'm actually pretty happy here at 6. We just make this the final.
1: 3 Echo Zulu, roger. Not a problem. Maintain 6,000.
2: Maintain 6,000, 3 Echo Zulu. Thank you so much.

0: Sure, Strico Zulu, how's the ride right there at 6?
1: It's smooth. No issues. I'm BMC.
0: Sure, Strico Zulu said you're in BMC?
1: Yep, BMC.
0: Strico Zulu, behind you, just west of the Flynn Airport, I see a cell of light to moderate. There's a little bit of heavy precip about 5 miles west of the, southwest of the airport. Do you see that?
1: Affirm.
0: Strico Zulu, Roger, is it low visibility over there?
1: Yeah, it looks like it's low vis all the way to the ground.
0: Strico Zulu, Roger. Skyway 5366, there's an area of light precip and moderate precip just encroaching the field now, and about 4.5 miles to the southwest of the field, northeastbound, is a cell of heavy precip. Sirius says he appears to be all the way to the ground. Would you prefer the RNAV?
2: And April, we'll take the RNAV, Skyway
0: 5366. Skyway 366, Roger, turn 10 degrees left, vectors for the RNAV, room 18.
2: 10 degrees left, Skyway 5366.
0: Sirius Strico Zulu, thanks for the fire-up contact. Change my frequency 126.45.
1: 2645.
0: Sirius Strico Zulu, this second altimeter is 2980.

0: KLS at 368 for the area of a heavy priest of just about touching the runways now to the southwest, moving northeastbound. Let me know if you want to hold off for a minute or just go in for the approach.
1: And
0: I'm going to be 366 actually. I was offline there for a second with my headphone. Did you have anything before in the last couple minutes?
1: Say again.
0: 5366, my headphone muffled finished for a second. Did you have anything in the last minute or two?
1: Yeah. You reported the heavy rain passing over the airport right now. We'll take delay vectors until that kind of passes off the runway.
0: Skyhawk 5366, on a problem, turn left to be 360.
2: Heading 360, Skyhawk 5366.

0: SkyWest 366. Would you like to hold at Juber?
1: Sure, we can hold at Juber, SkyWest
0: 5366. I could do either one, hold the Juber or delay vector. SkyWest 5366, climb and maintain 3100, and if you, you do one Juber.
1: Hey, for up to 3100, we'll take Juber if you give it to us, SkyWest 5366.
0: SkyWest 5366, roger, turn right to Juber at your discretion, advise when you're direct, and hold the as published, maintain 3100.
1: All right, we're direct to Juber now. We'll hold as published and maintain 3000, SkyWest 3366.

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1: Jubert 3000, clear for the RNAV runway 18, Skyway 3666.
0: Hey, Jubert 31, please.
1: Jubert 31, rather, Skyway 3666.
0: Yeah, Skyway 3666, I'll just keep bothering you. If you want shorter vectors, I can cancel the approach and just keep you on that heading there and bring you in here just shortly, a shorter time.
1: That's fine. We'll just keep the turn here and going straight in once we're through the pole here.

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0: No problem, Mooney 24 Victor, contact Greylakes Approach 128.4.

Sirius 4 Kilo Fox at radar contact, the wind altimeter 298 2 altitude. Sirius 4 Kilo Fox, roger, you're cleared to the Lunkin Field via direct maintain 8000. For 4 Kilo Fox, Rebecca is correct, contact early approach on 118.65.

0: Fairlink departure, Mooney 675 in uniform, off wind and prices, 1,800, climbing 3,000, runway heading.
1: Mooney 675 in uniform, Grey Lake departure, ident the split altimeter 2981. What's your altitude one more time?
0: 2981, 1,900,
1: 5A uniform,
0: ident.
1: 5A uniform, you are radar contact. When able, turn right, hitting 360 vectors for the Flint Airport.
0: Right, 360, 5A uniform.

0: Moving 58 uniform, make it heading 350, please, and advise me of the weather notams and an approach request into Flint. Right now, showing probably pretty clear. I show areas of light minor precip over top of the field, but as of right now, they're clear above the field.
1: Roger. Left turn heading 350, working on the weather. 5 uniform.

0: Hey, moving 58 uniform, we can turn right into 360, and do you want the visual?
1: Right 360, yeah, affirmative. We have the weather at Flint. I would take a visual 18.
0: Number 58 uniform, roger. Airport is off of your 2 o'clock and 6 miles. 58 uniform, roger.

0: Great Lakes approach, cap 2034, just departed Flint, feet up to 2500.
1: Cap by 2034, Great Lakes departure, radar contact, turn left on course to Frankenmuth, and altitude will be at your discretion.
0: Left on course for Frankenmuth, altitude at our discretion, thanks.

0: Great Lakes departure, Skyhawk 734 Kilo Alpha, runway heading altitude 1,300.
1: Skyhawk 734 Kilo Alpha, Great Lakes departure, radar contact, VFR altitude your discretion, on course to the northwest, Pakistan.
0: Altitude our discretion, on course to the northwest, 4 Kilo Alpha.

0: And Cap 2034, were you looking to continue flight following or terminate and go into 66 golf?
1: We're just going to do some flight maneuvers, or just get used to the airplane, then we're going to be going back to Flint. So we just like flight following and some advisors.
0: Cap 2034, roger.
1: Yeah, more eyes are better than less eyes.
0: I agree.

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1: Yeah, 4725, Great Lakes Departure, radar contact, climbing 10, 10,000, direct K's.
0: 10,000, direct K's, SkyOS 4725.

Martech 606, contact Air Lakes Approach 118.65. It is off.

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1: Cap 2034, Great Lakes Approach.
0: Great Lakes Approach returning back to Flint with hotel.
1: Cap 2034, Mason, runway 18.
0: Runway 18, and we would like a couple landings if possible.
1: Cap 2034, say again.
0: We'd like a couple touch and goes, the option for 18 when we get there, if possible.
1: Cap 2034, Roger, you can expect that.
0: We'll expect that. Thanks. Cap 2034.

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1: Comanche 7274 Papa, Great Lakes approach.
0: Comanche 74 Papa just departed Delta 95 for Benton Harbor, request clearance.
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0: 1007, 74 Papa.

0: 774 Papa Radar, contact 3 miles southwest of the DePalma Pier Airport. Altimeter 2981, fail altitude leaving.
1: 2981 leaving 2600. Command 74 Papa.
0: Command 774 Papa, I see you have multiple fixes on your way to Benton Harbor. Would you prefer to just go direct to Benton Harbor or follow the flight path you, you chose?
1: Requesting the flight path, we're checking some things along the way. Command 74 Papa.
0: 7274 Papa, roger, you're cleared to the Bravo Echo Hotel Airport via as follows. Climb 6000, proceed direct caddy.
1: Okay, clear to Benton Harbor as filed, up to 6000, direct caddy. Command 74 Papa.
0: Command 74 Papa, read back, correct.

0: Radix first. Cirrus 616 Alpha Sierra has departed Pontiac. Over to HYX.
1: And last call for flight following was that November 616 Alpha Sierra going to VFR to Harry Brown.
0: AFARM, 616 Alpha Sierra.
1: November 616 Alpha Sierra, squad 0406, confirm you are a Sierra.
0: AFARM, SR22, 616 Alpha Sierra.
1: Sierra 616 South, Sierra radar contact 18 miles southeast of the Flint Airport, Flint Altimeter 2981, say altitude.
0: That is 3500, 616 Alpha Sierra.
1: Sierra 616 South, Sierra altitude check.

0: 2616 officer, just be advised there are unmanned rockets at 51 Gulf Airport, surface 6000. You'll pass about 3 miles east of that.
1: Yeah, we're aware. Thank you. And what we'd like to do is intercept the Flint transition up to Ivety for the ILS-28 at Harry Brown and do the procedure turn. 6 Alpha Sierra.
0: 6 Alpha Sierra, approved as requested.
1: All right, thanks, 6 Alpha Sierra.

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1: We're looking, 6 Alpha Sierra.
0: 6 Alpha Sierra, change to my frequency 126.45.

26 officer, say intentions after this approaching to Harry Brown. Excelsior, report established on the hold at Bodie.

Endeavour 4888, Great Lakes approach, Saginaw altimeter 2978, proceed direct WASI, expect visual approach 23. Endeavour 4888, are you looking for the ILS or are you looking for the visual? Endeavour 4888, Roger, descend pilot's discretion, maintain 5000 direct WASI for the visual.

Never 4888, descend and maintain 4000. Never 4888, traffic catcher, 10 o'clock, 5 miles westbound, 1700, indicated appears in the pattern at Harry Brown Airport. Number 6 Alpha Sierra, there is traffic about a mile south of Harry Brown Airport, 1700, indicated. 6 Alpha Sierra, change advisory frequency is approved, squawk VFR, and I'll talk to you once you're back airborne. Number 4888, Saginaw Airport, 11 o'clock, 13 miles. Number 4888, clear for approach runway 23, contact Saginaw Tower 120.1, good day.

0: Great Lakes, Cirrus 5813 Mike is at 5,200, climbing 6,000, direct N98.
1: Here's 5813 Mike, Great Lakes approach. What's altimeter? 29 or 79er?
0: 29 or 79er, 6, 13 Mike.

0: Space 13, Mike. Expect vectors in about 15 miles. There are unmanned rockets surface to 6,000 at 51 Golf Airport. That's currently at 12 o'clock and 20 miles.
1: Oh, okay. Keep us in mind. 13, Mike.

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1: Cessna 9640 Victor, Great Lakes approach, wind altimeter 29 or 80.
0: 29 or 80, 40 Victor.

0: Pistol 40 Victor for USA, and there are rocket launches at 51 Golf Airport. You'll pass about 6 miles west of them, transitioning northbound.
1: Roger, 40 Victor.

Sierra 6 Alpha, Sierra Squawk 0440. Sierra 6 Alpha, Sierra, rate of contact 3 miles northwest of Harry Brown Airport, join left base runway 23, and just be advised runway 14 is closed. Sierra, contact Saginaw Tower 120.1.

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Here, 616 Alpha, see your Grayling, departure, right in. Here, 616 Alpha, see your radar contact, 3 miles south of Saginaw Airport, proceed on course, Flint, maintain VFR, added below 4,000.

172. This is 40 Victor traffic, 1 o'clock, 15 miles southbound, Sirius, 3,300. Sirius 6 Help Sierra, report information, hotel for Flint and your intentions, sir. Six out here, Roger.

360, the rocks are still active at 51 Golf Airport. So turn 5 degrees right, I'll bring you west of them, and then you can go land straight in for 18 in about 10 miles.

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1: 6 Alpha is up on 18.8.
0: Here's 6L, Sierra. I have you loud and clear, thanks.
1: Yeah, thanks. We're still looking for this 6 Alpha Sierra.
0: 6L, Sierra, you're passing just below me. It's about a mile south of your position, northbound 4,600, no factor.
1: Hey, thanks. Oh, we got him. 6L, Sierra.

0: And 6 Alpha Sierra has India in one.
1: November 6 Alpha Sierra, roger, I'm extending runway 18. Or do you want runway 27?
0: Oh, we'd like 18, 6 Alpha Sierra.
1: Number 6 Alpha Sierra, extending runway 18, contact point tower, so long.
0: Okay, over to the tower, we'll talk with you later. 6 Alpha Sierra.

0: Fairly Expert, good afternoon, Cirrus November 207 Delta Victor, checking in level 4.
1: November 207 Delta Victor, Great Lakes Approach, 1 altimeter 2982.
0: 2982, 7 Delta Victor.

0: Great Lakes approach, Skyhawk 734 Kilo Alpha, requesting flight following to Flint. We're about 5 miles east of Owasso.
1: Skyhawk 734 Kilo Alpha, Great Lakes approach, squawk 0407, say altitude, advise me of the ATIS.
0: Great Lakes approach, altitude is 2100 and getting that ATIS for Kilo Alpha.
1: Skyhawk 3 Kilo Alpha, radar contact, 2 miles southeast of Owasso Airport, sun altimeter 2982.
0: Two 982, 4 Kilo Alpha.

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1: Test 4 Kilo Alpha, enter left downwind runway 27.
0: Left downwind for 27, 4 Kilo Alpha.

0: Great Lakes approach, Cessna 2755 Charlie with India, 20 southeast, Flint 2500.
1: Cessna 2755 Charlie, Great Lakes approach, pay attention.
0: I'd like to transition Flint direct to Wausau, if able. Bye bye Charlie.
1: Cessna 55 Charlie, squawk 0411.
0: 0411,
1: 5-5-5. Cessna 55 Charlie, radar contact, stay on course to Wausau, Flint, altimeter 2981.
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1: 2980 and we'll advise.
0: This is 7 Delta Victor, 17 3000.
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1: 7-Delta-Victor, thank you. Expect the visual approach.
0: Visual will be great, and yeah, we've got it in sight.
1: 7-Delta-Victor, roger.

0: 7 Delta Victor, and you say you did have Barstow in sight?
1: Negative, 7 Delta Victor, I am sorry. I thought I did, but I was actually, we know there's some traffic off here, looks like to our northeast.
0: 7 Delta Victor, no problem. I'll call it out once you get closer. And yep, that's the traffic. I am talking to them. They're going to pass overhead at 4,500, no factor.
1: Yeah, 7 Delta Victor has the traffic in sight, thanks.

Endeavour 4888, Great Lakes Pressure out of contact. Clementine 7000, left, right, great. Endeavour 4888, expect 7000 as a final.

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1: Centurion 761, Tango Echo, Great Lakes Approach.
0: Approach 1 Tango Echo's VFR from Lyndon Price, 1700, got information India at Flint, like to do the visual 1-8 to Flint.
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1: 2982 now, number 4888.
0: Centurion 1 Tango Echo, contact Flint Tower, so long.
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0: System Delta Victor traffic, 2 o'clock, 2 miles just departed Saginaw's runway 23 is the Tesla climbing on 1600, they're also headed to Barstow.
1: Okay, System Delta Victor, look at me.

0: 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Never 4888, contact Detroit approach 126.85.
1: 126.85, never 4888.
0: Destination 7-9, traffic 9 o'clock, 2 miles, inbound to Barstow's at Sears at 3,000.

0: Cessna 8700, proceed as requested. Sirius 7 Delta Victor, Barstow Airport, 12 o'clock, 7 miles.
1: Delta Victor, we got the airport flight.
0: Sirius 7 Delta Victor, clear visual approach, Barstow Airport.
1: Victor to Barstow.

0: Okay,
1: well, thanks, and yeah, we can take via before this practice approach gets up.
0: So 7 Delta Victor, yeah, as long as you keep within 5 miles or so, it shouldn't have an issue at all.

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1: Comanche 9233, Papa, Great Lakes approach.
0: 33 Papa, about 15 south of Flint, 3000, going into Dalton, request for flight following.
1: Comanche 33 Papa Squawk 0413.
0: 33 Papa.
1: Cessna 55 Charlie, radar service terminus, Squawk 1200, change of advisory, frequency approved.
2: BFR 55 Charlie, thanks for that.
1: Comanche 33 Papa, radar contact, Flint altimeter 2982.
0: 0.82 for 33 Papa.

0: Okay, dispatch, good afternoon, Legion 1543, 10.8 leveling 10,000 with India, set up for 27.
1: Legion 1543, Great Lakes approach, 17,000, expect visual approach from 827.
0: 3,000, visual 27, Legion 1543.
2: And approach, we got Dalton in sight for 3-3 pop.
1: We have you 3-3 pop, Roger. I'm going to keep you just another mile or so north of Flynn Airport.
2: Okay.

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1: Legion 1543, Cleveland approach, runway 27, contact Flint Tower.
0: Clear for the visual, 27 over tower, Legion 1543, have a great day.

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1: Mooney 3762 November, Great Lakes approach, flight altimeter 29 or 83.
0: 29 or 83 for 762 November.

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1: Cirrus 1 Charlie Delta is on 18.8.
0: Cirrus 1 Charlie Delta, Flint altimeter 2983, descend and maintain 5,000.
1: 2983, descend down to 5,000 for Cirrus 1 Charlie Delta.

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1: Scout 6251, Great Lakes Pro 17, 4,000, expect a visual approach for 927.
0: Alright, down to 4,000, visual 27, Scout 6251.

0: 6251, fighting 090, vector visual approach.
1: 090 on the heading, 6251.
2: Grayling's departure, 65 Delta Charlie, is at 1500, climbing 2500.
0: Bounding 65 Delta Charlie, Grayling's departure, radar contact, speed on course director, altitude your discretion.
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3: 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We are well and truly VFR here. I can cancel IFR if you want to switch me to VFR flight following.
0: Mooney 62 November, sounds good. IFR cancellation received. Keep the code, VFR altitude, your discretion.
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1: Down to 3000, we have the airport side, Sky 6251.
0: Sky 6251, clear visual approach, 927.
1: Visual, or clear visual, 27, Sky 6251.
0: There's 1 Charlie Delta, contact Detroit approach, 132.35.
2: 3235, there's 1 Charlie Delta.

And I was offline there for a second. Was it 33 Mike Quebec trying to check in? 33 Mike Quebec, Garlic Approach, the second altimeter 2981. Anyone else trying to check in? Bear 62 November, no traffic is through between you and all our radar surfaces are terminated. Squawk 1200, please approve. Two. 383 Victor, will you check it in?

4151 Golf Grey Lakes approach, the second altimeter 2981. Discuss 6344 Grey Lakes approach, second altimeter 2981, descend and maintain 3000, expect to push your approach point 23. Warrior 838 through Victor Grey Lakes approach, the second altimeter 2981. Warrior 83 Victor. Warrior 83 Victor, roger, altimeter 2981.

0: Great Lakes approach, Cessna 2755 Charlie off Owasso with Julia.
1: 2755 Charlie, Great Lakes approach.
0: 55 Charlie, I'd like to get direct support here on if able.
1: 2750 Charlie, what's your type of aircraft?
0: Cessna 180.
1: Skywagon 2755 Charlie, Great Lakes approach, roger. The Flint altimeter is 29085. Reset transponder, squawk 5132.
0: And 5132, 5132.
1: November 55 Charlie, radar contact, Flint altimeter 29085. Sorry, 29085, what's your altitude?
0: 29085 and climbing through 2500 at this time.
1: November 55 Charlie, roger, procedure request. What else do you plan on climbing to?
0: I'm going to try 3,500. If not, it might come back down to 25. Depends on the ceiling here.
1: November 55 Charlie, maintain 3,500 feet. If you cannot maintain 3,500 feet, advise you're going to be in the Flint departure area on the way to Fort Huron.
0: All right. 55 Charlie will advise 3,500.

Skywest 6344, second airport, 2 o'clock and 7 miles. Skywest 6344, say again. Skywest 6344, clear for 2223, contact Sagamore Tower.

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0: Number 625 Delta Charlie, after 1 o'clock and about 4 miles, an airport called 51 in Golf. There's rocket activity up to 6,000 feet. Remain at least 3 miles away from that airport, please.
1: Roger, remain at least 3 miles away from the airport, 625 Delta Charlie.

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Baron 5 Foxtrot Mike, the second altimeter 2981.

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0: Stairlink, the approach 65 Delta Charlie is about 12 miles to the northwest of Flynn with information Julio, requesting a full stop at Flynn.
1: 65 Delta Charlie, I have radar position on you. Enter right downwind runway 27.
0: Right downwind runway 27, 65 Delta Charlie.
1: 65 Delta Charlie, wind is 23011. Would you like runway 27 or runway 18?
0: We'll take runway 27, 65 Delta Charlie.
1: 5 Delta Charlie, roger, contact the Flint Tower 126.3.
0: Flint Tower 126.3, 5 Delta Charlie.

0: Great Lake approach, November 62882, Juliet. Direct Saginaw, 3,000 feet.
1: For 6288 Juliet, Great Lakes approach, the Flint altimeter 2985. Maintain 3,000 and advise prior to any altitude changes.
0: Maintain 3,000, 88 Juliet.
1: Number 88 Juliet, your route of flight is going to bring me directly over to an airport called 51 Golf. There's rocket activity from the surface of 6,000 feet. You're going to fly pretty much directly over top of it. Turn 10 degrees right and I'll let you know when you can go back direct. That is direct Saginaw, but 10 degrees right for now, please.
0: 10 degrees to the right. 88 Juliet.
1: Number 88 Juliet, are you on a plotted course or GPS direct?
0: Sorry, can you say that one more time, 88 Juliet?
1: Number 88 Juliet, just wondering if you're on a plotted course directly between here and there, or if you're GPS direct.
0: We're checking the VOR right now, but we're just direct.
1: Number 88 Juliet, roger. I'll get you back direct here shortly.

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1: Relay's approach, Warrior 8383 Victor checking in with you on 18.8. We have Juliet, full stop please.
0: Warrior 8383 Victor, relay's approach, front altimeter now 2985, expect the visual approach from my 27.
1: Expect visual approach, only 27, 2985, 83 Victor.

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1: Comanche 9233 Papa, Great Lakes approach.
0: 335 just off of Dalton, 1700 for 3000, southbound to 45 Golf, request flight following.
1: Comanche 33 Papa, do you want to talk to the Detroit to get canceled about 18 miles from Brighton?
0: Yeah, we'll just take it down to your boundary, thank you.
1: Comanche 33 Papa, roger, we made outside of the inner 5 mile ring of the class, Charlie there, squawk 0415.
0: 0415, and we'll stay clear, 33 Pop.

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1: We're out of 2400 on course for a 33 Papa.
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0: number 83 Victor, you have traffic off of your 10 o'clock, 5 miles westbound, authenticated 3,200 feet, now northbound.
1: Negative contact, 83 Victor.

0: number A3 Victor, just set to maintain 3,000.
1: Set to maintain 3,000, A3 Victor.
0: And also number A3 Victor, traffic is no factor.
1: A3 Victor, thanks.

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1: Gladys 487 Romeo Kilo, Grail Approach, the Flint Altimeter 2985, descend to maintain 4,000, and expect a visual approach, runway 27.
0: Expect a visual 27 down to 4,000, 7 Romeo Kilo.

0: Hey, did you, you said whatever activity was going on was over 5-1 Gulf.
1: Sorry, did you, I can't hear you. Say again.
0: You said the rocket launching was over 5-1 Gulf.
1: Iterated, Juliet, affirmative.
0: Is there a radius for that, or just over the airport?
1: Just over the airport at this time.
0: Thank you.
1: Iterated, Juliet, I'm going to show you about a mile and a half to the northeast of that field. Do I want to get a little wider?
0: That would be greatly appreciated. Thanks, Iterated, Juliet.
1: Iterated, Juliet, not a problem. Turn another 10 degrees back to the right. I'll widen you out for a while and then back direct. But 10 degrees right.
0: 10 right, thanks a lot, Julian.
1: Melbourne for 5421 Romeo, Great Lakes approach. Melbourne for 5421 Romeo, Great Lakes.

Cock 2-1 Romeo, radar contact, say altitude. Cock 2-1 Romeo, I think we're separating each other or what's going on, but 2-1 Romeo, stay altitude. For 2-1 Romeo, roger, proceed as requested, your radar contact.

0: 4-8-3-8-3, Victor, there's a rocket activity supposedly going on at the 51 Golf Airport. That's 100 degree heading from you at 4.65 miles, if you're familiar. It's supposed to be from the surface at 6,000 feet, so if you want to try to look to see if there's anything over there, be my guest. Just letting you be aware of them. You're in the clear.
1: Roger. Nothing in sight, 83 Victor.
0: 83 Victor, very well. Turn left heading 130 Victor for the sequence.
1: 130, 83 Victor.
0: Pilatus, Seven Romeo Kilo, turn left heading 110.
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0: Denver 88 Juliet, how far away from the rockets do you want to be?
1: I think we should be good here. If you're happy with it, we're comfortable, 88 Juliet.
0: Hey, Julie, right, Roger, on this current track, it'll be about 2.5 miles to the north or the east side of the rocket. So I think it's this hobby rocket's only going about 6,000 feet.
1: Roger, thank you, 88 Juliet.
0: All right, 88 Juliet, you can proceed direct Saginaw then at your discretion.
1: Deadwood Saginaw, 88 Juliet.
0: Contact 1 Romeo, Roger, no traffic observed between you and Alma. Radar surface is terminated, squawk 1200 for exchange proof. And Warrior 833 Victor, just to maintain 2500.
2: So maintain 2500 833 Victor.

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1: 335 Radar Service, Terminus Squawk 1200, good day.
2: Approach 487 Romeo Kilo as a field site, if that helps.
1: But it's 487 Romeo Kilo, roger traffic. I'm going to try to get you in head of, going to the field as well, off your 11 and moving your 12 o'clock. 6 miles southeastbound. I'm about to turn them eastbound as a Cherokee at 2,500 feet IFR. So as soon as I get past them, I'll get you with the visual.
2: Okay, sounds good. We got them on the screen, 7 Romeo Kilo.
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0: For 7 Romeo Kilo, descend and maintain 3,500 and turn right heading 130. I'm going to bring you a little bit closer to be in front of this aircraft.
1: Okay, heading 130 down to 3,500, 7 Romeo Kilo.
0: 783 Victor, turn left heading of 100, please, Victor, for the sequence.
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1: Yeah, we can do that, 7 Romeo Kilo.
0: 7 Romeo Kilo, keep your base within 2.5 miles, clear Virgin Virtual 27.
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0: And if 7 Romeo Kilo, yeah, the downwind end base, please.
1: Okay, downwind end base, 7 Romeo Kilo.
0: 7 Romeo Kilo, contact the Flint Tower, 126.3, good day.
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1: Affirmative, A3 Victor.
0: Array 3 Victor, Hill Bridge approach 27, contact the Flint Tower, 126.3, thanks for the help.
1: Not a problem, clear for the visual, 27, and we'll go over to the tower, have a good day. A3 Victor.

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2: Departure Skyway 6251, 1500, climbing 3000, runway heading.
0: Skyway 6251, Great Lakes departure, radar contact, climb and maintain 10,000, proceed direct K's.
2: Alright, up to 10,000, direct K's, Skyway 6251.
0: There is 5813 Mike, Great Lakes approach, the second altimeter 2980. There 557 Delta Sierra, radar contact about 8 miles south of Gladwin, the second altimeter 2980, stay altitude. There are 7 Delta Sierra, Roger, proceeds requested to Livingston County.

Number 88 Julia, roger, enter left downwind runway 23, what are your intentions? Number 88 Julia, roger, BO runway 14, AD sits up in a circle. Roger, proceed direct to second on VOR, and then outbound for the VOR runway 14, circle runway 23.

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0: Great Lakes Sparrow 7154 Delta Sierra 8000 feet.
1: Counter Sierra 154 Delta Sierra Great Lakes approach the Flint altimeter 2984.
0: 2984 154 Delta Sierra.
1: Diamond 7 Delta Sierra, are you with me?
2: Yep, I'm with you here 7500 557 Delta Sierra.
1: Number 7 Delta Sierra, the Flint altimeter 2984.
2: 2984 557 Delta Sierra.
1: And Flight 1080, you checked in, didn't you? Number 6288 Juliet, traffic no factor. And Flight 1088, Great Lakes approach. And Flight 1080, not a problem. I just was wondering, I believe you did check in with me. The second altimeter 2980, you have traffic 11 o'clock, moving to your 12 o'clock, and about 9 miles northwest bound, altitude 6,800 feet, type unknown. Flight 1088, turn 10 degrees left, just to get you behind this traffic. Targets will are likely to merge within a tenth of a mile.

Flight 1080, air traffic about 1201 o'clock and 4 miles northwestbound 6900. Roger, at this point you're going to pass off his right or off your right side by about a little, just about a mile and a half. It's pretty much 3 miles straight south of you right now. Flight 1080, Roger, maintain visual separation from the traffic. Would AOPC back on course to land?

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1: Great Lakes, Sirius 5813 Mike at 7,500.
0: Sirius 5813 Mike, Great Lakes approach, Flint altimeter 2983. Do you want to talk to Detroit today or get canceled about 10 miles, 12 miles from Pontiac?
1: We'll cancel out the edge there. That'll work for us, 13 Mike.
0: Number 13 Mike, roger. Expect to be with me until about that time.
1: Roger that. 13 Mike.

0: Diamond 557 Delta Sierra, you will have traffic at 8,000 feet over fly you around the Owasso area, so use caution. Maintain at or below 7,500.
1: Roger that. Be on the lookout for traffic and maintain below 7,500 at 557 Delta Sierra.
0: 557 Delta Sierra, yeah, that's at or below 75.
1: Roger that. At or below 75, 557 Delta Sierra.
0: Amplified 1088, contact early approach from 18.65.

Sir 6288 Juliet, you are 2 miles from the second of VOR. Maintain 3,000 till established on the final approach course inbound, clear for the VOR runway 14, circle runway 23.

No, we're 5421 Romeo, Great Lakes approach. And number 5421 Romeo, you said you're a Skyhawk.

Whisper 5421 Romeo radar contact. Just off Alma there, the second altimeter 2980, stay altitude leaving and climbing 2. Over 2-1 Romeo, Roger, PC is requested to Kalamazoo. Number 88 Juliet, use caution, there's a Bantator aircraft up here, 1 o'clock to 2 o'clock in about 3 miles, 4 miles westbound at this time. It's going to remain at or below 1,600 feet. It's currently westbound heading towards the Midland area.

0: Point Target Avenue, Planets 487 Romeo Kilo, holding short of 27 at Charlie 1, ready for departure.
1: Planets Sircock into departure.
0: Sorry about that.

0: Now remember, 154 Delta Sierra traffic, 12 o'clock, 10 miles southbound to Diamond at 7,500 feet, and they're going to remain at or below 7,500 feet. You're going to cross directly over top of this aircraft.
1: Roger, looking for him. We got him on the fish finder, Port Delta Sierra.
0: That was not for 21 Romeo. Number 88 Juliet, did you get that traffic call I gave you? Number 88 Juliet, Roger. Yeah, it's a big banner, so you should be able to see the big banner. Diamond 154 Delta Sierra, your traffic is now off of your 11 o'clock and 7 miles northwestbound. Can be flying towards Owasso, then going northbound is at 8,000 feet of Diamond.

0: Roger, good afternoon, Pilatus 487, Romeo Kilo, about 1,600, climbing 3,000, heading 270.
1: Pilatus 487, Romeo Kilo, Great Lakes departure, radar contact. Actually, identify for me, please, and come and maintain a 7,000, turn direct, Oscar Uniform Whiskey.
0: All right, up to 7,000, direct Alpha Uniform Whiskey, 487, Romeo Kilo.
1: Seven Romeo Kilo, you are radar contact.
0: 47 Romeo Kilo.
1: Sirius 13 Mike, altitude is at your discretion.
2: Our discretion, 13 Mike.

0: We got that traffic in sight, 154 Delta Sierra.
1: For 154 Delta Sierra, roger. There were 7 Delta Sierra traffic has you in sight.
2: Yeah, ditto. 557 Delta Sierra.
1: For 4 Delta Sierra, also maintain visual separation from the diamond. Let me know if you need anything.
0: 4 Delta Sierra, roger.

0: Three, let's approach. 7157 Delta Sierra, look for altitude change down to 5,500.
1: 7157 Delta Sierra, altitude, VFR altitude at or below 7,500 at pilot's discretion.
0: At or below 7,000 at discretion,
1: 5,900
0: Delta Sierra.
1: 7 Delta Sierra, that was at or below 75. Actually, you know, 7 Delta Sierra, traffic no factor, altitude, your discretion.
0: Alright, altitude at my discretion, 5,900 Delta Sierra.

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1: Cirrus 581 through Mike, Great Lakes.
0: We can go ahead and cancel.
1: Cirrus 581 through Mike, radar service, terminus, squawk 1200 for change of route.
0: Alright, 1200 and change of frequency. Have a good day. 581 through Mike.
1: Now, over 2-1 Romeo, upcoming traffic for you off of 2 o'clock, 900 miles eastbound, altitude indicates 3,500 feet, type is unknown.

0: Diamond 557 Delta Sierra, no traffic is here between you and Owasso. Radar services are terminated. This is squawk 1200 for good change approved. Diamond Star 557 Delta Sierra, Great Lakes.
1: I see, yeah. I'm actually going to Livingston County, but I do have airport in sight, got the weather, ready to terminate radar services, please. 557 Delta Sierra.
0: 387 Delta Sierra, squawk VFR.
1: Squawk VFR, 557 Delta Sierra, thank you.
0: 6288 Juliet, on the turn on the VOR there, you have traffic off of your 11, moving here to 12 o'clock, 4 miles. Still westbound, altitude 1,400 feet. It's still that banner tow aircraft. It's no longer talking to us.

0: Nova Bravo Juliet, clock, and 2 miles to westbound, 1,500 feet. Recommend you stay high for now. Nova Bravo 21 Romeo, traffic, 2 o'clock, 5 miles, still eastbound, 3,400 feet indicated. Diamond 154 Delta Sierra, change by frequency 126.45.
1: 126.45, 15 Delta Sierra.

Gamma 154 Delta Sierra, the second altimeter 2979er. 388 Juliet, traffic now 10 o'clock, less than a mile. End of 88 Juliet, traffic no factor, contact second of tower 120.1. Ever 21 Romeo, traffic appear to be crossed behind you, contact Grey Lakes Approach now 128.4.

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1: Skyhook 792, Greylake approach. The flight altimeter 2983, turn 10 degrees right, back for the Vision approach, runway 27, is going to maintain 4,000.
0: 7 degrees at 792, 4,000, vectors for 27.

0: departure, good afternoon, Lincoln 3163, just level 3000, runway heading.
1: Lincoln 3163, Gray Lake departure, radar contact, level maintain 900,000, turn right heading 0900, what's your current altitude?
0: Leaving 26 for 9000, Lincoln 3163, and a right turn to 090.

0: Dallas 5792, the Flint Airport, 11 o'clock and 10 miles.
1: And sights, Sky 792.
0: Sky 5792, cleared to visual approach from 827.
1: Cleared to visual 27, Sky 5792.
0: Scouts 3941, turn 10 degrees left vector for traffic.
2: 10 left, Scouts 3941.

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1: 10,000, Allegiant 3163.
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1: 3202, good day.
0: Skyway 3941, turn right to direct that Enon vectors for the visual approach, runway 23 at Saginaw.
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0: Skyway 3941 is Enon, standby. Skyway 3941, it's on the final approach fixture, initial approach fixture for the ILS for runway 23, it's called Enon, H-I-N-O-N.
2: Oh, we got it. Okay. Direct Enon, Skyway 3941.
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Archer 6280, Julie Grace departure, ident. Cal 3941, clear visual approach, runway 23. Archer 6288, Juliet, radar contact, VFR up to your discretion on correspondence.

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1: Centurion 141 Delta Mike, Great Lakes departure, radar contact, VFR altitude discretion on course.
0: 1 Delta Mike, VFR altitude discretion on course, leaving 1500 for 3000.

0: One Delta Mike, XL, I'm at my altitude 3500, so I'm going the right altitude.
1: And last call, now it's coming in broken, say again.
0: One Delta Mike, I told you I'd stay at 3000, I'm going to go to 3500, so I'm at the correct altitude for direction.
1: Centurion, One Delta Mike, roger, altitude, your discretion.
0: One Delta Mike.

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1: Archer 628 Juliet, thanks. Climb 18 VFR 3,500 or above, and turn 10 degrees right vectors for rocket launch near Flint.
0: Okay, we'll turn right 10 degrees and then we'll maintain 3,500. 88 Juliet.

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1: 1 Delta Mike, roger that, and where are you heading to after that?

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1: Engineering 1 Delta Mike, thanks. Second altimeter 2979er, and then after your touch and go at Carroll, where are you departing to?

0: Hey, Juliet. May we proceed direct?
1: Centurion 1 Delta Mike, I believe that was you. You're coming in pretty broken. You can squawk VFR, change the visor frequencies approved.
0: It is Juliet. I just called asking if we can proceed direct to Pontiac.
1: Archer 8A, Juliet, proceed on course Pontiac, maintain VFR at 3,500.
0: On course, VFR at 3,500, thanks, 8A, Juliet.
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1: Centurion 1 Delta Mike, I got you loud and clear. You can squawk VFR, change advisory frequencies approved.

Bonanza 3-0 Golden Mike, Red Lake approach. Advise Kilo at Saginaw and enter the right downwind runway 23. Centurion 1 Delta Mike, how do you hear?

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1: Centurion 141 Delta Mike, I have you loud and clear, how many?
0: Oh, 1 Delta Mike, I'm sorry, I was on your other frequency and I couldn't get an answer on 12645.
1: 1 Delta Mike, I could hear you the entire time, but apparently you couldn't hear me. I don't know if there was something with your radio or not, but you can change your visor frequency approved and just report back up.
0: 1 Delta Mike, good to know, thank you. I'll report back up.

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And flight 1301, contact approach 118.65. Bonanza 30 Delta Mike, traffic 1 o'clock, 10 miles northwestbound Diamond at 4,400. You're going to pass about 3 miles south of their position.

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1: Centurion 141 Delta Mike, Great Lakes departure, ident.
0: 1 Delta Mike, ident.
1: Centurion 1 Delta Mike, radar contact, LP to your discretion, you said you're heading to MBS?
0: Yeah, 1 Delta Mike, we'll go to Saginaw, land there, and then go back to Flint.
1: Centurion 1 Delta Mike, roger, enter the left base, runway 23, advise ATIS Lima.
0: 1 Delta Mike, left base 23, and I'll advise on the ATIS.
1: Centurion 1 Delta Mike, I might lose you on 18-8, with that coverage, is mostly for the Flint airspace. You want to try to change to 126.45, I have other aircraft on that frequency and it works no problem. So if you don't hear me again, then you can switch back to 18-8.
0: 1 Delta Mike, will go. I'll go to 126.45 and check in and see what happens. Thanks.

0: Great Lakes approach, TBM 713 Kilo Bravo, we're 16.5 for 11,025 this side of Bola.
1: TBM 713 Kilo Bravo, Great Lakes approach, final altimeter 2983, cross Lola, maintain 5,000.
0: Okay, 2983, Lola at 5,000, we'll do our best for Kilo Bravo.

0: TBM 713 Kilo Bravo traffic 1 o'clock 15 miles northeastbound. Altitude indicates 4,400.
1: Or look at 3 Kilo Bravo.
0: TBM 3 Kilo Bravo, contact Detroit Approach 132.35. They'll keep you updated on that traffic.
1: Okay, 32, 35.

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1: Cirrus 133 Echo Romeo, Great Lakes approach, go ahead.
0: Cirrus 133 Echo Romeo, good afternoon. We're approximately 20 miles west of, or east, correction, of Flint, and we'd like to request the full VOR 36 approach at Flint, please.
1: November 141 Delta Mike, Great Lakes departure, radar contact, turn left heading of 220, leave for altitude your discretion, this will be vectors for traffic 6 miles south of the field, altitude indicating 1,600, once I get you past them, I'll get you on course Flint. And Cirrus 103 Echo Romeo, Great Lakes approach, squawk 0421.

November 1 Delta Mike, radar contact now 3 miles southwest of the Saginaw Airport. Saginaw altimeter 2979, turn left on course Flint, VFR altitude, your discretion. November 1 Delta Mike, roger.

November 1 Delta Mike, traffic 10 to 11 o'clock and 4 miles out, indicates 1,500 appears maneuvering. November 1 Delta Mike, verify it's going to be a VFR full stop at Flint. November 1 Delta Mike, roger.

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1: Centurion 141 Delta Mike, Great Lakes approach, thanks for the switch, final altimeter 2981.
0: 2981, 1 Delta Mike.

November 625, Delta Charlie, radar contact, 13 miles southwest of the Saginaw Airport. Saginaw altimeter 2979, proceed on course Flint, VFR altitude, your discretion.

0: Charlie approach 5,565, that's Charlie.
1: November 65, Delta Charlie, Great Lakes approach, roger, and final altimeter again, 29 or 81, and you can enter a right downwind for runway 27, verify it's going to be a full stop.
2: 29 or 81, enter right downwind runway 27, affirm, this is going to be a full stop, 65 Delta Charlie.

0: Great Lakes approach, Comanche 7274 Papa 7000.
1: Comanche 7274 Papa, Great Lakes approach. Good afternoon. Flight altimeter 2981. Descend and maintain 4000. Advise the weather at Lapeer Airport and approach request.
0: 2981, VOR Alpha into Lapeer, into Lapeer, Comanche 74 Papa.
1: November 74 Papa, roger. Proceed direct to the Flint Vortac. For now, maintain 4000 on floor once you get eastbound.
0: Direct to the Vortac and down to 4000, 74 Papa.
1: November 3 Echo Romeo, VFR altitude, your discretion, report procedure turn inbound for the VOR runway 36.
2: At altitude, our discretion, and report turning inbound on the VOR 36, 103 Romeo.

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1: Skies 4771, Great Lakes departure, radar contact, climb maintain 10,000, continue tower sign heading, vectors for your climb.
0: Alright, 10,000, Skywest 4771.

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1: 2675, SkyWest, 4771, good day.
2: 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We get by descent.
0: November 1 Delta Mike, VFR altitude, your discretion, contact Flint Tower 126.3.
2: 1 Delta Mike, 126.3, begin our descent.
0: November 3 Echo Romeo, currently 8 miles from the Flint Vortec, maintain VFR clear to VOR runway 36, approach circle runway 27.
3: To clear VOR 18, circle 36, circle 27, for Flint 103 Echo Romeo.
0: November 3 Echo Romeo, contact Wind Tower 126.3, we'll talk to you soon.
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0: November 5 Delta Charlie, VFR altitude, your discretion, enter a right downwind runway 27, Flint altimeter 29 or 81, wind 280 at 15, gusting 19.

0: 7 over 5 Delta Charlie, fly heading of 100, vectors for sequence.
1: Fly heading 100, Diamond 625 Delta Charlie.
0: I was 3941, change my frequency, 118.8.
2: 3941 is on 18.8.
0: I was 3941, thanks for the switch, final altimeter 2981.
2: 81, thanks.

0: 10 November 74, Papa, 5 miles from the Flint Vortac, cleared VOR Alpha approach to Pontlapeer Airport.
1: Cleared for the VOR Alpha into Delta 95. Command 74, Papa. Great Lakes approach, do you want 74 Papa to stay at 4000?
0: November 74 Papa, negative, you've been cleared for the approach, you can descend at your discretion.
1: Thank you, sir. Command 74 Papa.
0: And November 74 Papa, change advisory frequency approved for cancellation of IFR in the air on this frequency or on the ground, either via flight service or the IFR cancellation number I can give you.
1: Good copy. Command 74 Papa.

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1: Relics approach, Mooney 376 to November, level 2000.
0: Mooney 376 to November, Great Lakes approach, thanks for the switch, one altimeter 29 or 81.
1: Center 817.

0: And November 5, Delta Charlie, enter a right base runway 27, contact Flint Tower 126.3.
1: Right base, runway 27, contact tower, Diamond 625, Delta Charlie.
2: Departure 03, Echo Romeo off of Flint, runway heading 1600, climbing 2500.
0: November 103, Echo Romeo, Great Lakes departure, turn right heading 360, ident.
2: 360, ident, 103, Echo Romeo.
0: November 16, November, traffic 12 o'clock in 5 miles, maneuvering VFR 1900, a Diamond Star.
3: We'll be looking for that Diamond Star.

0: And November 3 Alpha Romeo, radar contact 3 miles northwest of the Flint Airport, Flint altimeter 2981. Continue on the 360 heading vector for the VOR runway 18, final approach course, how will approach terminate?
1: After this approach, we'd like to circle 27 and then return to Pontiac. And we'll stay on this 360 heading and then vectors for the VR 36 Mons Radio Romeo.
0: November 3 Alpha Romeo, roger. And Skywest 3941, contact short approach 126.85, good day.
2: 2685, good on Skywest 3941.

0: November 16 November, that Diamond Eclipse traffic is now 12 o'clock in 3 miles, still maneuvering VFR 1900.
1: Alright, just going to 110 degrees left here, and that's why I was behind the
0: field. November 16 November, roger, and that is a verified altitude, so they are at 1900. I'm just giving you a heads up in case you see them.
1: I appreciate it. Nope, can't see them. I think they're in front of me, but for my head.
0: November 16, November, not a problem. And for now, maintain VFR at or above 3,500 for Flint Towers airspace.
1: All right, we'll climb 3,500 for Flint. 16 November.
0: Cap 2034, Great Lakes approach, you check on?
2: Yep, Cap 2034, climbing through 2,000 for 2,500.
0: Cap 2034, Great Lakes departure radar. Contact 2 miles southeast of the Flint Airport. Flint altimeter 2981, turn left on course. VFR altitude, your discretion.
2: 2981, on course.
3: Great Lakes approach, Matthew, Papa, like
0: 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Matthew 7274 Papa, IFR cancellation received, change advisory frequency approved, you have a good day.
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0: November 3 Echo Romeo, 900 miles from the Plymouth Vortac, turn right heading 170, maintain VFR, clear VOR runway 18 approach, circle runway 27.
1: 170 and cleared the RNAV, VOR 18, circle 27, 103 Echo Romeo.

0: And departure, Cap. 2034, I'd like to go up to 3500.
1: Cap 2034, roger. VFR altitude, your discretion. Expect VFR flight following termination about 10 miles.
0: Cap 2034, looking for dead traffic.
1: And correction, Cap 2034, negative on traffic. Just expect flight following termination in 10 miles.
0: Cap 2034, roger.
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1: CAT 2034, roger, leaving my area of radar coverage to the northeast. Radar service is terminated, squawk VFR frequency change approved. You have a good day.
0: Good day, thank you.

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1: 371 Juliet Sierra, we're at SR20, we're about 25 miles east of Flint, we'd like the ILS 27 into Flint.
0: November 371 Juliet Sierra, Great Lakes Approach. Clock 0432.
1: 0432, 1-3-8-0.
0: November 6 to November, contact Detroit Approach 132.35, VFR altitude, your discretion.
2: 132.35, VFR altitude, our discretion, 3762 November, have a great day.
0: November 371, Julius here, radar contact, 7 miles southeast of the Lapeer Airport, Flint altimeter 2981, proceed on course Harrow. VFR altitude, your discretion, vectors for the ILS runway 27 final approach course, how will approach terminate?
1: Position tracks 81, and we'll proceed direct Harrow, and this will be a full stop taxi back stable for 1-2-8-0.
0: November 371, Julius here, roger, stay in time just after the taxi back.
1: After the taxi back, we will head back to Pontiac.
0: November 371, Juliet Sierra, roger.

0: 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We're 1,500 climbing, 2,500.
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0: And then number 3 Echo Romeo, I missed that ident again. Number 3 Echo Romeo, thank you for that. Radar contact, a mile southwest of Flint Airport. Flint altimeter 2981, proceed on course Pontiac, via for altitude, your discretion. Did you want to talk to Detroit approach today inbound to Pontiac? Just terminate with me in about 10 miles.
1: We would like to talk to Detroit, because we're going to pick up the RNAV to 27 left, 3 Echo Romeo.
0: November 3 Echo Romeo, not a problem. Expect a code change here momentarily. We'll make sure you get that over to them.

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0: November 1 Julius Sierra, 5 miles from Harrow, maintain VFR cleared ILS runway 27 approach.
2: Maintain VFR cleared ILS 27 approach, 1 Julius Sierra.

0: November 3 Echo Romeo, traffic 1 to 2 o'clock and 4 miles appears northwestbound maneuvering, altitude unknown.
1: Looking 103 Echo Romeo.

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0: Turn radar contact, climb maintain 10,000, turn, continue on tower sign heading.
1: Alright, up to 10,000 and runway heading, New Zealand 3150.
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1: Sierra 371 Juliet Sierra, Great Lakes departure, radar contact. Altitude is your discretion, turn left on course Pontiac.
0: Altitude our discretion, left on course Pontiac, 1280.

0: Great Lakes Approach, Skyhawk 843 AMA, just to the north of Owosso, requesting the VOR Alpha Approach into 9 Gulf 2.
1: Sky Bronco 76, Great Lakes Approach, East Saginaw, altimeter 2977. November 8468 Lima, Great Lakes Approach, say again, you're stepped on.
0: We're just to the north of Owosso, requesting the VOR Alpha into 9 Gulf 2, 8468 Lima.

0: K-46 at Lima Squawk, 0416. K-46 at Lima, you are radar contact, 5 miles north of the Owosso Airport. Wind altimeter 2981, say altitude.
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0: Check A468 more Roger, the two checks. Did you want the approach or navigation start the VOR or vectors to final?
1: We'll take the full procedure direct to the VOR at 468.
0: Alright, Skyhawk 8467, proceed on course to Flint VOR and report inbound on the final approach course.
1: Direct to the VOR and report inbound on final approach course 8468.

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0: Roger, expect that.

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1: All star 471, Great Lakes approach, flint altimeter 29 or A1, ascend and maintain 5000.
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1: Cap 2034, Great Lakes approach, squawk 0430.
0: 0430, Cap 2034.
1: All-Star 471, contact Detroit approach 132.35.
2: 132.35, All-Star 471, good day.
1: Cap 2034, radar contact, 8 miles northwest of DuPont-LaPierre Airport, wind altimeter 2981, stay in tension.
0: 2981, and we're inbound, landing runway 18, that's available.
1: Roger, Cap 2034, maintain VFR at or above 3000, traffic 2 o'clock, 1 mile southwestbound Skyhawk, 2500.
0: Maintain at or above 3000, Cap 2034, look for traffic.
1: Fox 4 Kilo Alpha, maintain VFR at or below 2,500, traffic at 9 o'clock, 1 mile, currently southwestbound Skyline at 3,300.
3: At or below 2,500, and we're looking for that traffic, 4 Kilo Alpha.

0: And Great Lakes approach, gap 2034, we have the traffic on our right side low.
1: Roger. Cessna 4 Kilo Alpha, traffic has you in sight.
2: 4 Kilo Alpha has the traffic in sight as well.
1: Roger.

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0: Cessna 8468 Lima, 3 miles from Rami, maintain VFR. Still established on the final approach course, cleared our VOR Alpha approach, Linder prices.
1: Maintain VFR, cleared for the VOR Alpha approach to Linder prices, 8468 Lima.

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0: Lima, Cessna 7182, Gritlick approach, squawk 0425.
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0: Now November 7182, your radar contact 5 miles southeast of the Livingston County Airport. Flint altimeter 2982, say altitude and destination.
2: 2982,
0: runway 3500, south of the seat, Traverse City,
2: Traverse City, Traverse City, Traverse City, Traverse City, Traverse City, Traverse City, Traverse City, Traverse City, Traverse City, Traverse City,
4: good, Bonanza 448 Sierra, level 6000.
0: Correction. Bonanza 448 Sierra, Great Lakes approach, landing. Correction, Flint altimeter 2982.

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1: Bonanza 4486 here, how do you hear me?
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1: Roger, Bonanza 86 here, not a problem, Flint altimeter 2982.
0: 2982, 860, thank you.

Sierra Bronco 76, did you copy the traffic call? Sierra Bronco 76, traffic 11 o'clock, 10 miles northwestbound, 4,400. I maintain 6,000.

0: Great Lakes approach, 8468 Lima is off the Lincoln Pike at 1,560.
1: Skyhawk 8468 Lima, Great Lakes departure, ident. Altitude is your discretion.
0: Ident and
1: altitude our discretion, 8468 Lima. Skyhawk 8468 Lima, radar contact, 1 mile west of Lincoln Pike Airport. Wind altimeter 29 or 81, flighting 060, Vectors ILS 27.
0: 060 for that ILS 27, 8468 Lima.
1: Scarborough Echo 76, traffic snow factor. Scarborough 8468 Lima, how is first terminate?
0: We're going to be going back to Romeo November Papa, 8468 Lima.
1: Roger.

0: 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Skyhawk 68 Lima, turn right heading 080.
1: Right 080, right 468 Lima.
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2: 2645, this is Sierra.

0: Cessna 6A, Lima 6 miles from Torrey, turn left heading 290, maintain VFR, cleared Alice 27 approach.
1: Heading 290, maintain VFR, cleared for the ILS 27, 8468 Lima.

0: 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Cessna 68 Lima, contact Flint Tower 126.3.
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Cessna 79182. Yeah, for some reason, once you went to 2645, it's almost like you're talking in a tin can. Yep, that's one. That's much better, loud and clear on that.

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1: November 8468 Lima, Grace departure, ident. Cessna 8468 Lima, radar contact VFR to your discretion, turn right heading 040 Venture Style, ILS 27 approach.
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0: Skyline 182, traffic 11 o'clock, 6 miles, opposite direction, altitude indicates 5,600. Cessna 68 Lima, turn right, heading 090.
1: Right, 090, 8468 Lima.

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1: Cessna 3973 Quebec, Red X approach, one altimeter 2981.
0: 2981, 73 Quebec.

0: Cessna 8468 Lima, 6 miles from Torrey, turn right, heading 250, maintain VFR, cleared ILS 27 approach.
1: Right 250 and cleared for that ILS 27 approach, maintain VFR 8468 Lima.

0: 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Cessna 68 Lima, contact Flint Tower 126.3.
1: Contact Tower 8468 Lima.
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1: This is 8468 Lima, Great Lakes departure, ident. Cessna 68 Lima, radar contact, VFRL to your discretion on course Owasso.
0: VFRL to our discretion on course Owasso, and could we get vectors for the RNAV 29 into Owasso?
1: Cessna 68 Lima, no problem, expect that.
0: Roger, 8468 Lima.
1: Bananas 8452 Roma, you are radar contact, second altimeter 2978.

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1: Left 260, 8468 Lima.
0: Cessna 68 Lima, how's first terminate?
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1: 2645, 73 Quebec.
0: Cessna 73 Quebec, thanks, second altimeter 2979er.

0: Cessna 68 Lima, traffic 11 o'clock, 5 miles opposite direction is a non-transponder aircraft inbound to Flint. They're going to be at or below 2,000, maintain VFR at or above 2,500 for the traffic.
1: All right, we'll look for traffic and maintain at or above 2,500, 8468 Lima.
0: Cessna 68 Lima, it looks like they're currently at your 11 o'clock and about 3 miles eastbound into Flint.

0: Cessna 6-8 Lima, on that heading, join the final approach course inbound for the RNAV 2-9.
1: Join the final approach course inbound on 2-9 on this heading, 8-4-6-8 Lima.
0: Cessna 6-8 Lima, that aircraft should just be off your left side now, about a half a mile. Looks like they're going to stay about a half mile south of you.
1: Alright, looking for traffic, 8-4-6-8 Lima.

0: Cessna 68 Lima, traffic no factor, 3 miles from Casca, maintain VFR, third RNF 29 approach Owasso.
1: Alright, traffic no factor and maintain VFR, clear for the RNF 29 into Owasso, 8468 Lima.

0: Cessna 3973 Quebec, change my frequency 126.45. Roger, thank you. Cessna 6A Lima, no traffic observed between you and Owasso. Squawk VFR, change advisor, frequency is approved.
1: Squawk VFR, frequency change approved. 8 4 City Lima, good day.

0: 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Sierra 616 Alpha Sierra, off Pontiac, landing Midland Barstow. SR 22, 6500.
1: Here, 616 Alpha Sierra, reset transponder, squawk 0427.
0: 0427, 6 Alpha Sierra.
1: Here, 6 Alpha Sierra, radar contact, phone altimeter 2981.
0: 81, we're climbing through 4700, climbing 6500, 6 Alpha Sierra.
1: Roger. Bonanza 5-2 Romeo, traffic 11 o'clock, 5 miles northeastbound, altitude indicates 4,100. Super Cub, ACR Alpha, contact the turret approach 132.35.
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1: 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We already got that. 6,000 for 6,500. 6 Alpha Sierra.
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067, airport, 12 o'clock, 5 miles. 067, radar service terminated squawk, VFR, change your frequency approved. Have a good day.

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1: Cap 2029, Great Lakes approach, blend altimeter 29 or A1.
0: 29 or A1, cap 2029. Approach cap 2029, do you see our company traffic cap 2025?
1: Cap 2029, what's your question, sir?
0: We're not picking up our company traffic ahead of us. This is cap 2029.
1: Oh, Roger, there's 12 o'clock and, I don't know, at least 12 miles ahead of you. No factor.
0: Got it, Ash. We have no ADSB. We're not picking up anything.

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Warrior 85 Bravo, after the full stop taxi back, where are you departing to?

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Yep, 2029. Maintain VFR at 4,000 or below. You've got about 20 knots on the company traffic, 12 o'clock and 2.5 miles, so about 4,000 and below. And CAP 2025, maintain VFR at 4,500 or above. Traffic is 2.5 in trail. They've got 20 knots on you, so.

0: Departure low skyway 6229125 down to 7000. We've got Oscar Flint.
1: 6229, Great Lakes Approach, good afternoon. Flying the visual approach, runway 27.
0: Alright, visual 27, sky 6229.

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0: All right, hey, Civic, you can resume on navigation, Kalamazoo. Okay. 6229 at the Flint Airport, 10 o'clock, in about 1 mile.
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0: Number 833, Victor, contact first, 118.65. Got 6321, Great Lakes first, hello, Lansing, correction second, altimeter 29881, Lansing, official first, runway 23, and we'll get you lower here in a couple miles. That's a 30 Delta Mike, contact approach on 128.4, 28.4. Cap 2029, the previous is called Skyhawk, it's 12 o'clock, and lost a little mile, 4,500 and above. November 838, Victor, again, contact approach, 118.65.
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1: Great Lakes approach, Warrior 2885 Bravo, spinning solo at 3500, going to Pontiac.
0: Warrior 2885 Bravo, Great Lakes approach, thanks for the switch, altimeter at Flint, 2983.
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Dallas 5321, clear visitor approach 23, contact Saginaw Tower 120.1.

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0: Aztec 3 Delta Delta enabled, the Saginaw Airport 10 o'clock in about 8 miles. 323 Delta Delta clear, visitor approach 23, tower 120.1.

0: Roger, low Skyway 6229, 1800, climbing 3000, we're heading.
1: Skyway 6229, Great Lakes departure, radar contact, climbing 1810, 10000, clear direct case.
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